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3: I'm Chief Meteorologist Jeff Lyons with your 14 First Alert forecast. For the overnight hours, clear with a low of 75. On Friday, hot and humid, the heat index 105 with a record high of 97. Friday night, scattered thunderstorms possible with a low of 71. And on Saturday, hot and humid again, a high of 97 degrees. I'm Chief Meteorologist Jeff Lyons with your 14 First Alert forecast.
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0: It's Kendra. I got a question for you today. How much money does somebody have to have for you to consider them wealthy? Okay, so back in the day when I was growing up, if somebody had $1 million, I remember thinking like, oh my goodness, like they are so rich at $1 million. Well, according to this new poll, Americans now think it takes $2.5 million to be considered wealthy. I mean, that is a lot of money in my opinion. $1 million is still a lot of money in my mind. But if somebody wanted to throw $2.5 million at me and then I could like feel for myself, do I now feel wealthy with $2.5 million? I'd be totally open to that. Totally open to it.
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1: It's Kendra with completely random and useless information for your Thursday night. Did you know that only two of the number one NFL draft picks from the past 20 years have won a Super Bowl? Only two in the past 20 years. The first speeding ticket that was ever given out in Manhattan was in 1899, and it was to a cab driver who was going a blazing 12 miles per hour. It was an eight mile an hour zone, okay? He deserved that ticket. And then finally, back in 1983, ad time for the series finale of MASH cost more than ad time for the Super Bowl that year. So you paid more for MASH than you did for the Super Bowl. Ooh, how much was that, I wonder? Ooh, random. Useless, though. You're welcome.
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0: It's Kendra. Now, recently, the world's oldest person celebrated another birthday. Her name is Ethel Caterham. She was born in England in 1909, so she recently turned 116. And her advice to people younger than her, which is literally every person on the planet, is say yes to every opportunity because you never know what it will lead to. And I felt so inspired by Ethel's words today. Say yes. You never know what it will lead to. That was awesome. Thank you, Ethel, for sharing your lifelong wisdom. And the other thing I want you to think about just in regards to Ethel is she was born in 1909. Think about how much the world has changed and she has lived through. That's a little mind-blowing to me. Wow.
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7: I'm Chief Meteorologist Jeff Lyons with your 14 First Alert forecast. For the overnight hours, clear with a low of 75. On Friday, hot and humid, the heat index 105 with a record high of 97. Friday night, scattered thunderstorms possible with a low of 71. And on Saturday, hot and humid again, a high of 97 degrees. I'm Chief Meteorologist Jeff Lyons with your 14 First Alert forecast.
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0: is Kendra, I thought this was so interesting. They took a, it was a study. No, it was a poll. Okay. It was a poll, and they asked the average American, how many lazy days a month do you need to feel rested and relaxed? And the average American said, 5. I need 5 lazy days a month. That's more than one a week to feel rested and relaxed. Think about that. How many do you need? I think that I need 2. I need 2. About twice a month, I need to just have a day where I'm just doing nothing. I have no responsibilities. We don't have to be anywhere. I don't have to even get out of my pajamas if I don't want to. I need 2. I would say 2 a month. 2, yeah. How many lazy days a month do you need to feel rested and relaxed? Relaxed. More or less than 5.
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0: what your mama gave you. 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
2: Get ready to shake it. I went deaf on it. The-

is, Kendra, I saw this list of social norms that people now completely ignore. And I wanted to talk about one that was on here. Some of them that I thought did think were outdated, like not putting your elbows on the table or dining out alone. I do think

0: that's not, that shouldn't be a social norm. But this one, writing thank you cards, that's one people put on there that they totally ignore now. Now, I'm not saying that if somebody sends you something that you have to handwrite a note to them and mail it, but to not send a text or a message on social media or a phone call or anything to even acknowledge that they not only spent their time, but their money on a gift for you, I think that is rude. I do. I just absolutely think that's rude. I know I'm on a soapbox right now about it, but I just wasn't raised like that. If somebody takes their time, effort, and money to buy me a gift, they're getting a thank you from me in some fashion. Some people get a handwritten note, but in some way, they're getting a thank you from me. And so if you're like, oh no, I never say thank you, I hope I'm speaking to you today. And I hope you'll fire off a text right now.
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6: I'm Chief Meteorologist Jeff Lyons with your 14 First Alert forecast. For the overnight hours, clear with a low of 75. On Friday, hot and humid, the heat index 105 with a record high of 97. Friday night, scattered thunderstorms possible with a low of 71. And on Saturday, hot and humid again, a high of 97 degrees. I'm Chief Meteorologist Jeff Lyons with your 14 First Alert forecast.
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0: It's Kendra. Man, I was just reading this story about this sweet 85-year-old woman in Japan, and she fell for a romance scam online. And it's so terrible. It's so terrible. Like, the dude told her he was an astronaut and he was on a spaceship and he was running out of oxygen. Could she front him some money? And she sent him $6,700. I feel so bad for her. But it did make me want to, like, bring to light, especially if you have, like, an elderly person in your life that you love, make them aware of these scams, not only online, but on the phone. And I saw a tip the other day that I thought was genius. And it's where, especially with voice cloning going on so much, and it's to have a safe word in your family. Like, it could be, hey, if we don't say purple elephant, then you know it's not me and it's somebody trying to scan you. So you can say, hey, what's our safe word? And if they don't know it, it's not them. So I think that is genius. And so, you know, you should do that with your kids, anybody elderly, just, you know, anyone in your family. I think it's so, so important to have that safe word. Have you heard of that before?
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1: You know what? It's not my fault you're like in love with me or something.

0: love with me. It's Kendra. I saw this morning routine online today that is supposedly supposed to help you live to 100. And I was pleasantly surprised that I do all of it except for one of the things on the list. And I don't think I'm going to do the one thing. I don't know. But here were the things that you're supposed to do, okay? 7 things. Drink a glass of water when you first get up. Eat a nutrient-dense breakfast, things like yogurt, oatmeal, berries, not a lot of fiber or protein. Stretch your body in some way, not like a grueling workout. It can even be walking. Activate your nervous system with like body tapping. Practice mindfulness, which is like a few minutes to meditate or do some deep breathing. Set your intentions for the day. Think about what you want to accomplish for the day. And then enjoy your morning coffee. It's been proven that there is benefits to having coffee. Which one of those do you think I don't do? It's the breakfast one, yeah. I'm just not much of a breakfast eater. So that's the only one I skip. All the rest of that I do every single morning. I wasn't even doing all of it to try to live to be 100. I was just doing it because it makes me feel better every day.
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0: It's Kendra. Let's see if you agree with the majority about some of these controversial foods, whether or not you think they're delicious or gross. Let's see. Number one, black licorice. Thoughts, delicious or gross? 59% say it's gross. I'm with the majority on black licorice. Blue cheese, delicious or gross? 42% say gross. I'm with the 42%. I don't like blue cheese at all. Olives, delicious or gross? 32% said they're gross. What? No. I love olives. Black, green. Green is actually my favorite. Love to eat green olives ever since I was a little kid. So I don't even know. Gross on olives? Get out of here. And then lastly, raisins. 26% said raisins were gross. I don't agree with that either, especially if you make ants on a log. Oh my goodness, delicious. Now I'm craving it.
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7: I'm Chief Meteorologist Jeff Lyons with your 14 First Alert forecast. For the overnight hours, clear with a low of 75. On Friday, hot and humid, the heat index 105 with a record high of 97. Friday night, scattered thunderstorms possible with a low of 71. And on Saturday, hot and humid again, a high of 97 degrees. I'm Chief Meteorologist Jeff Lyons with your 14 First Alert forecast.
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9: I used to think about immature things. 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
7: I'm Chief Meteorologist Jeff Lyons with your 14 First Alert forecast. For the overnight hours, clear with a low of 75. On Friday, hot and humid, the heat index 105 with a record high of 97. Friday night, scattered thunderstorms possible with a low of 71. And on Saturday, hot and humid again, a high of 97 degrees. I'm Chief Meteorologist Jeff Lyons with your 14 First Alert forecast.

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7: I'm Chief Meteorologist Jeff Lyons with your 14 First Alert forecast. For the overnight hours, clear with a low of 75. On Friday, hot and humid, the heat index 105 with a record high of 97. Friday night, scattered thunderstorms possible with a low of 71. And on Saturday, hot and humid again, a high of 97 degrees. I'm Chief Meteorologist Jeff Lyons with your 14 First Alert forecast.
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5: I'm Chief Meteorologist Jeff Lyons with your 14 First Alert forecast. For the overnight hours, clear with a low of 75. On Friday, hot and humid, the heat index 105 with a record high of 97. Friday night, scattered thunderstorms possible with a low of 71. And on Saturday, hot and humid again, a high of 97 degrees. I'm Chief Meteorologist Jeff Lyons with your 14 First Alert forecast.
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3: I'm Chief Meteorologist Jeff Lyons with your 14 First Alert forecast. For the overnight hours, clear with a low of 75. On Friday, hot and humid, the heat index 105 with a record high of 97. Friday night, scattered thunderstorms possible with a low of 71. And on Saturday, hot and humid again, a high of 97 degrees. I'm Chief Meteorologist Jeff Lyons with your 14 First Alert forecast.
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9: I'm Chief Meteorologist Jeff Lyons with your 14 First Alert forecast. For the overnight hours, clear with a low of 75. On Friday, hot and humid, the heat index 105 with a record high of 97. Friday night, scattered thunderstorms possible with a low of 71. And on Saturday, hot and humid again, a high of 97 degrees. I'm Chief Meteorologist Jeff Lyons with your 14 First Alert forecast.
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7: I'm Chief Meteorologist Jeff Lyons with your 14 First Alert forecast. For the overnight hours, clear with a low of 75. On Friday, hot and humid, the heat index 105 with a record high of 97. Friday night, scattered thunderstorms possible with a low of 71. And on Saturday, hot and humid again, a high of 97 degrees. I'm Chief Meteorologist Jeff Lyons with your 14 First Alert forecast.

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11: I'm Chief Meteorologist Jeff Lyons with your 14 First Alert forecast. For the overnight hours, clear with a low of 75. On Friday, hot and humid, the heat index 105 with a record high of 97. Friday night, scattered thunderstorms possible with a low of 71. And on Saturday, hot and humid again, a high of 97 degrees. I'm Chief Meteorologist Jeff Lyons with your 14 First Alert forecast.

0: rule about writing letters, right? So I think it's now, it might not go the way you want, but I think she will respect you for coming to her. Mm-hmm. And look, you're 16 in a couple more years. You know, you're going to be a grown up and you can start giving out your phone number willy-nilly to whoever you want.
1: Shout out.
0: But I think I just appreciate, I've always told my daughter, just be honest with me. You can ask me anything and I'll be as honest with you as I can be. There's certain things I'm not going to tell my daughter.
2: Like what?
0: But
3: good question.
0: But, you know, I'm as honest as I can be. And I just appreciate so much. And I think that shows a sign of maturity. And I think she would respect you. Just say, Mom, just something's been weighing on my heart. I know we had a rule that I wasn't allowed to give my phone number. But I feel like even though it wasn't a rule that I could give out my address, I did it, but I still feel guilt about it because I did it secretly and behind your back. So I just wanted you to know that so I could, you know, and I'm sorry if that disappoints you, but I'm coming to you now and I hope that's okay. And I think
2: she'll understand.
0: Hopefully, I mean,
2: kids,
0: not giving out your phone number is pretty strict.
2: Right. And kids listening right now, and we were kids once as well. I think you forget your parents were kids too.
0: Yeah.
2: And your mom was 16 years old and she felt the same feelings you are feeling right now for a boy when she was 16. So she might be more understanding than you think.
0: Yeah. Maybe leave out the part that there's, I would leave out the part about, because if she's a really strict parent about it being like a romantic thing, leave that part out.
2: Yeah.
1: A friend from camp?
2: Yeah.
0: Yeah, just say I had a friend from camp and I just feel bad about, you know, I feel like I'm lying by omission.
2: Yeah.
0: And I don't want that between us.
3: Start with the good part, like, you told me not to give out my phone number, and I didn't.
1: Right. I didn't.
0: Right.
2: But you're a completely normal teenager, and those feelings that you're having are completely valid, Hayes.
1: But writing love letters is really sweet.
2: Yeah, that was very
1: sweet. That's so cute.
2: That's really cool.
4: Love letters to Kelly.
3: You're Kelly, the love expert.
0: I am.
3: Correct me if I've read this letter, because I can't tell. Sometimes I read them beforehand.
0: Maybe you're having deja vu.
3: Maybe I am.
0: Or a lot of problems are pretty similar.
3: I have lived near my neighbor Alex for many years now. He's an introvert and I'm an extrovert.
0: Sound familiar.
3: Okay, but we get along pretty well. I read it to myself, I guess. We are around the same age, only a 4-month gap. The only problem, his family and my family can't stand.
1: We've heard this, Al.
3: Okay, I thought I read this on Tuesday.
2: I think you're looking at the wrong email, sir.
3: Oh.
1: OMG.
0: Why don't we delete emails after we read them?
3: Bella.
2: Yeah,
3: I scrolled way down. I'm so sorry.
0: Why don't we delete them after?
2: Okay. He went to an old email.
3: Dear Kelly, you're the love expert. I'm a big fan of the show. I need some advice before I make a decision that may ruin my marriage. Ooh. That's the letter that I read this morning at home. Okay, good. My husband and I have been married for a while, and somehow we keep having the same argument. He falls asleep on the couch every night and then gets annoyed when I wake him up to come to bed. His argument is, I was very comfortable. My argument is, I'm not running a dang hotel, and I shouldn't have to come downstairs at midnight to find my grown husband passed out with the TV blaring and, you know, with the cover all over him. Last night, he told me that he just to leave him there. So I did. He woke up. It's 3 a.m., had the blanket all over him as usual, and the TV was still on, and the dog was even sleeping on his head. This morning, he was mad at me. Kelly, am I supposed to wake him up or let natural selection of things, you know, take its course?
0: Let natural selection of things take its course.
3: Okay.
0: Leave him alone. Let him lay there. You know, he wants that. Give him what he wants. Don't say another word about it. Don't say, I told you so. Just because men don't like that either. You know, but he'll naturally maybe come to the assumption, this sucks. I'm uncomfortable. I'm not getting a full night's sleep. That's not your problem.
5: Her problem was that he got mad at her because he woke up on the couch.
0: Right. But
5: so what
0: that's
5: does she do?
0: What he wants. Let it keep going the way it goes.
3: He's a grown man.
0: That's what you asked me to do. He's a grown man.
3: He's a grown man.
0: Never go to bed together. He always comes in after I've gone to sleep, but I don't care. At first it bothered me, but then it's like, what's the big scheme of things? So he has a miserable, feels bad the next day. That's on him. That's not on me.
3: Right.
0: So just let, what is it?
3: The natural selection of things run its course.
0: Yeah.
2: Let them. Man, living with the let them mentality has been the best thing I've ever done.
0: Giving a man what he wants and then he suddenly realizes, this isn't fun.
3: You know what I want.
2: Eventually you realize what's going on. If you want to write our love expert, you can do so. loveletterstokelly.com is where you can get those in. And we'll hook you up with some more advice from Kelly Raspberry. In the meantime, you can go listen to the podcast. New episode dropped yesterday.
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13: Yes, it is Friday, September 18, 2026, and we are the Kid Craddock Morning Show. Dear Heavenly Father, God, we are so grateful for you. You know all of us by name. You care and you provide for us. God, we're grateful for each and every blessing that you provide, big and small, seen and unseen. You give us chance after chance after chance. We want to serve you. You deserve it. And you give us grace that we don't deserve. So, God, we are just so eternally grateful to you. Jennifer is thankful and she is asking for prayer for her son, who has lost vision in one of his eyes and doctors can't seem to figure out the problem. Ellen is praying for a friend who is married with three kids, but she still feels sad and alone. Help her to feel your presence. And John is thankful for each and every day, and he is praying for healing of relationships. God, we thank you when times are good. We thank you when times are not so good, because you are unstoppable and unmovable. In Jesus' name, we pray. Amen. To my right, ladies and gentlemen, on a Friday is Kelly Raspberry.
12: You're looking at a woman who has absolutely nothing on her calendar today.
13: All right.
12: I'm very excited.
14: That feels awesome, doesn't it?
12: I can't tell you. I'm so excited I get to go to the grocery store today. I don't have to hurry. I can go by the clearance section, take my time, make sure I have all my digital coupons. Uh-huh. I'm very excited.
14: All right. What a day.
12: All right. I'm so excited.
14: What a day.
12: If you see me at the grocery store, say hey.
14: And happy belated to Dill, to Dylan.
12: Our son Dylan turned 14 yesterday.
13: Awesome. Man, 14. Wow.
14: 14?
12: Isn't that crazy?
14: Oh, man. Well, I don't know.
12: When I met him, he was 3.
13: Oh, wow. Here is J.C. Chavez.
16: So this morning, I woke up. I went and did my little stretching and my little yoga I normally do. And then after that, I kind of rinse off and I go put on my deodorant. And my deodorant is nowhere to be found.
13: Uh-oh.
16: It is missing, just gone. I'm looking in the drawers where it normally is.
13: Yep.
16: I keep looking where it normally is. Like it might magically appear, it's just gone. I can't ask anybody. Kenzie's, my wife's sleeping, the kids are sleeping. So I have no deodorant.
12: Why don't you borrow Kenzie's?
16: And I thought that's what I went to, Kelly. So then I started looking at Kenzie's stuff. I can't see. I don't know what the deodorant is.
12: Really?
16: Because it doesn't. I can't find a deodorant looking thing until I see this like flower looking thing. I guess she has deodorant, like a holder of deodorant, and she just replaces it.
12: Oh,
16: I didn't know that.
12: I didn't know that either.
16: But eventually I found it. And we're going to find out if it's made for her and strong enough for a man today.
13: Strong enough for a man, made for a woman.
16: Because I've tried it before, and that is not true.
19: If I can't find deodorant, I just spray cologne.
16: On your armpits?
19: Yeah, it burns just a little bit, but it works.
20: Better than nothing.
16: Yeah, I guess so. I was thinking about doing that.
12: For the smell, but the antiperspirant for the sweating part.
16: Right. So.
13: Okay, well, good luck.
16: So if I start smelling a little funky, it's
13: we'll let you know. We'll let you know.
16: I don't know where my deodorant went.
13: We'll just say, crack the dough, please, Anna. Here's Anna. Good morning.
21: Good morning. Did y'all see my book thong?
22: What? I saw it on your story.
21: Your yes.
12: Book bong?
13: I got a cousin named Book Thong.
21: Yes.
12: Oh, I thought you said Book Bong.
16: No, Anna doesn't do that.
21: No, Book Thong. So. I have a podcast called Anna's Group Chat Podcast with my best friend Alicia. We talk about life and pop culture and stuff, and we also do a book club on the podcast. We're currently reading In a Dark, Dark Wood by Ruth Ware. It's about a bachelorette party gone wrong. Really good. Anyway, so a listener named Hannah made us book thongs, like out of, what's it called? Yarn?
22: Crochet.
21: Crochet, yes. Crochet, and they work as bookmarks. And I posted it on my Instagram, and also say that she also sent me some to give to Kelly and Audrey. So I have
22: yes.
21: some.
16: So you guys
21: some,
16: get book thongs?
21: Yeah.
22: I saw them on your story as a loyal follower who doesn't miss a single thing. And I immediately was like, I need that.
21: Yeah.
12: Oh, that's so cute. The little whale tails.
22: Yeah.
12: We learned
21: so
12: yesterday.
21: So you put it on the book, you put it on the cover of it, and then the backside works as like the bookmark.
19: Oh.
13: That's hilarious.
19: That's
21: yeah.
19: funny.
16: That's some people hilarious. Would think that's like.
13: A real thong.
16: For like
13: little
21: well,
13: kids.
21: Yeah. Well, when I pulled it out on the podcast, my co-host Alicia was like, I'm not going to fit into that. And I said, no, it's a bookmark. So you can see them on the Anna's Group Chat Instagram.
13: Lazy Wood.
19: And then it gets you excited to like read the book because let me pull these panties down and start my story
21: well,
19: again.
21: Well, and it's funny because I have my book just sitting on my counter with it on top. And Ryan was like, what? Why is it? And I was like, don't worry about it. It's for book club.
19: He's
13: getting excited.
16: Yeah, he's like, why is that low key hot?
13: What kind of book are you reading over there?
16: That book is looking nice.
13: Right. Here is part time Justin.
19: So I watched Big Brother last night. Awesome episode. It was a double eviction. So
21: incredible.
19: There was a lot going on. 2 hours.
16: Wow.
19: But the setting that I watched it in was so awesome. It makes me want a home movie theater because that's what I watched it in.
21: Oh.
19: A theater with a projector screen.
16: You went to a friend's house?
19: Well, not a friend's house, a friend's apartment complex.
16: Oh, they see, those are cool. In the complexes
19: yes.
16: have those.
19: They have like that community, local areas, local areas.
16: I heard those people that have the theater rooms with the projection screens, that those bulbs, when they go out, are really expensive.
13: Yeah.
16: I bet they are.
12: Get one of those.
13: Yeah.
19: But this was like first come, first serve. So if someone was in there before us, we wouldn't be able to watch it. And there's no way to reserve that room.
16: So you got to show up early.
19: So my friend, he showed up there at 6:30 to make sure he was there early and on time.
22: It's like beach chairs.
19: Yeah, beach chairs. Uh-huh. And then you It was like pitch black in there. We had food in there. We were just enjoying our own little moment. I was like, this is really nice, and it makes me want to go back to living in a high rise.
16: Did any dudes walk in going like, oh man, we're trying to watch the Bills Detroit game?
13: Yeah, right.
19: I thought I wonder if they have like a big Super Bowl party in here.
22: Oh, probably
16: they should.
19: Which would be great.
12: That
19: but
12: would be a good job for you, like in, you know, your next career, whatever that might be, is to be not like a cruise ship. You know how they have a cruise director?
19: I took a
12: you
19: test
12: could be
19: where
12: a
19: I could
12: high
19: be
12: a rise entertainment director, because a lot of singles, when they go, when I was touring apartments, we were trying to figure out where M. Kelly's going to live. They have so many activities for the people that live there. I'm like, that would be such a fun job to arrange all that.
21: Community engagement.
16: My old apartment complex used to have singles mixers, and that's how my sister-in-law met. She met a dude that she dated for a long time, and he was a really nice guy, and she was a great girl.
19: When I was an RA, that was my job, was to put on events for people living there.
12: That's cool.
19: That'd
12: be fun. I'm going to be long haul trucking. You can be entertainment director.
19: When I took a personality test, it said cruise director was number one.
16: Mm. Wow. Okay.
19: But I want to be on land.
16: Right.
19: I think it'd be fun.
13: Here is Audrey. Good morning.
0: Good morning. This question might sound a bit redundant, but do you think you are morning people?
21: Mm-mm. No, not at all.
12: Not at all. Al is.
16: Al is, yeah, for sure.
0: Really? None of you think you're morning people except Al?
16: I'm a night person.
21: Like on the weekends and on vacation, like if I don't have to get up for work, I'm sleeping in.
0: Okay. Thank you, because I don't consider myself a morning person either. And I was talking to someone, and they're like, you're on a morning show.
12: I know. It doesn't make sense.
16: We get it going once we wake up, but we've been up for a couple hours by now.
12: Al says it so perfectly. They pay us to wake up. The rest we do for free.
16: Yeah. Yeah.
0: Wow.
12: Isn't that profound?
0: Uh-huh. Put that on your merch.
13: Yeah. It's
12: so profound.
13: Yeah.
12: Oh, because it's true. I am a horrible morning person. I come alive at night. That's why I have trouble going to sleep. Yep. I get a burst of energy. Mm-hmm. I start doing stuff that I don't need to be doing. I can wait. And then before I know it, it's 11 o'clock.
16: I love nighttime.
19: Retweet, sister.
12: But then I got to get up.
16: Yeah. Yeah. I took that. That's why when I took that same test Justin took, it said I should be Batman.
13: In the control room, here's Trey.
1: Good morning. It's just going to be me and my two boys this weekend. My wife is going up to see her brand new nephew.
21: Aww.
1: And so it's just going to be me and my two guys.
16: Boys weekend.
1: 2.5 days straight. And I'm trying to decide if I want it to be a complete trashed house when my wife gets home so she thinks she's very, very needed.
16: Uh-huh.
1: Like, oh my goodness, I can't leave ever again. Or if I want it to be completely perfect and pristine, so she's like, oh, look, everything can be handled.
13: That's an
12: episode of the Andy Griffith Show.
16: You should
12: remember?
16: That was a big lesson.
13: No, I don't remember.
16: You guys got to go crazy, Trey, thrash the house, get it crazy.
1: Yeah.
16: And then you guys as boys go, all right, we're going to take care of it and clean it up so mommy doesn't know we did crazy stuff.
1: She's going to want to FaceTime like halfway through, right? So you have it be completely trashed in the background.
16: Uh-huh.
1: And then so she's like, oh, man. And she doesn't say anything. But then whenever she comes home, she's it's like, all so, whoa,
16: they can handle
1: happen?
16: Their stuff. Yeah, that's what you gotta do.
1: Yeah. I like that.
12: Aunt B felt like they didn't need her anymore.
1: Who was Aunt B?
12: Andy Griffith. Opie.
13: Oh, wow.
12: Andy and Opie, they cleaned the house and made it so good. And Aunt B came home and everything looks good. She goes, y'all don't need me. So he sent Opie in the other room to start tearing it up, making it trashy. So she came in and felt needed again.
13: Rest in peace, Aunt B.
16: Well, just feel it out. If she feels unneeded when she gets home, go thrash her room and do that. What's going on, Big Al Mac?
13: Thank you, JC Chavez. Went to my first grandparents' day this week for lunch with Charlie. Went to my first book fair this week at the grandparents' lunch. And last night, my first open house at her school.
12: What a busy week for you, it's been Grandpa.
13: Been a busy week at school. I've been at school more this week than I think I was at my school when I was in second grade.
16: Is it bad that we got to the point where when they have open house, Kenzie and I have said, we've done enough?
12: Yeah,
13: that's the
12: point.
13: Yeah,
16: we've been to plenty.
13: Yeah, well, I mean, that was cool to see the two different teachers right across from each other. We got to see them, and do they say good things about your kid just because you're there and the kid's there, or do they really mean it?
0: No, one time my teacher dissed me.
16: Oh, what'd they say?
0: I talk too much.
16: Well, you
13: got the right job.
16: Look at
0: how
16: you
0: ironic.
16: Now.
0: Ironic.
16: Yeah. Look at you now.
13: Yeah. Mm-hmm. Here is Anna with celebrity birthdays.
21: Happy birthday to friend of the show, Alex Warren. He's 26 today.
16: Love him.
0: Very nice guy.
19: And his promo for his album where he's just being thrown at walls and water splashed on him.
21: Yeah, his new album, Wild Child, is fantastic. Highly recommend it.
16: I was shocked to see Alex didn't drop a new song for us on his birthday, but that's okay, buddy.
21: Hey, the day's just getting started.
16: That's true.
21: Patrick Schwarzenegger is 33. Billy Eichner is 48. Jason Sudeikis is 51. James Marsden is 53. Jada Pinkett Smith is 55, and Lance Armstrong is also 55. Over the weekend, Allison Sweeney Sweeney will be 50. Jimmy Fallon will be 52. Kim Richards will be 62. Phillip Phillips will be 36. John Bernthal will be 50. And Sophia Loren will be 91.
12: Sophia Loren.
21: Loren.
16: What is she?
12: Oh, she was a very, she's very, designer. How old is she?
21: 91.
12: I can't believe, I didn't realize she was still alive. She was an Italian, well, here you go.
13: Oh, Italian.
12: A,
13: yes.
12: A siren, a sex symbol.
16: A siren.
12: Yeah, well, back
13: a
12: in the day.
13: She's a fashion designer though, right? No?
16: No, no, that's Ralph.
12: It's Ralph Lauren. This is Sophia Loren.
21: Sophia Loren, okay. Actress. 91. Today is U.S. Air Force Day. It is also National Cheeseburger Day, Locate an Old Friend Day, National First Love Day.
16: That's like, that could be, you could call both of them.
21: Yeah. I know.
22: Maybe they're the same person.
12: Audrey has to go to a restaurant today and order a hamburger with cheese. That is your assignment.
16: Because I've never ordered one.
22: I have never ordered a hamburger.
12: With cheese.
22: Talk about something I regret saying.
13: With an old friend.
16: Yeah.
21: With an old friend.
22: Or my first love.
16: Who's your first love? What's his name?
22: Tommy.
12: Find him.
13: Tommy.
16: Where are you at, Tommy?
13: Tommy!
12: Meet me at the Burger Shack, Tommy.
16: Is he married now?
21: The Burger Shack.
22: No, he's in California, I think. No,
12: y'all could Zoom each other, eat into, look into each other's eyes.
22: That's the one whose twin dated Anna's friend.
12: Whoa. Then go out with the twin and just role play.
16: So Anna's kind of seen Tommy in a way.
21: In a way, yes, I've seen his twin. Yes, small world. It's also a Rice Krispie Treat Day.
16: Love Rice Krispie Treats.
19: Yum, yum, yum.
21: Yes.
16: Oh, those are so good.
21: And it is also Purple Bra Day, which is in support of breast cancer patients and their families.
22: So I wear a purple bra to order the hamburger with my first love and my old friend.
16: Yeah, you got to fly Tommy in.
13: You got a busy day.
21: And a Rice Krispie Treat.
13: What are you doing?
22: I'm supposed to go dancing.
13: What are you doing sitting around here? You
16: got
13: to go.
16: Yeah, and meanwhile, Kelly's got nothing.
12: Nothing.
16: Kelly's free as a bird.
13: Right.
16: All right, coming up here in about 10 minutes, I love finding out how people become friends. Because it's at times, it's like, it's meant to be.
13: Yeah.
16: If these two, they has to, we have to be friends. This might be the best bromance beginning ever.
13: Okay.
16: Of all time.
13: Okay, we're to
16: I'll
13: hear.
16: Tell you in 10 minutes.
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23: Reporting for Cromwell Media News, I'm Rob Nichols. A fatal crash under investigation, Eastern Davis County. Authorities say an automatic cell phone crash alert notified Owensboro Davis County Central Dispatch around 9:35 p.m. Wednesday from the 8400 block of Knoxville Mount Zion Road near Knoxville. Responders found a 2020 Dodge Ram pickup that had struck a tree and sustained severe damage. The driver was unresponsive, had to be mechanically extricated by firefighters. He was taken to Owensboro Health Regional Hospital, where he was pronounced dead. No other vehicles were involved. The second person's in custody following the death of a young child in Middleburg County. Last week, a 19-year-old Elijah Mays was taken into custody on multiple charges, including murder, after 11-month-old Grayson Walton was found dead inside a home on a Hillview Street in Clayton after being reported missing. Now, Jeffrey Barnett, who lives at the home where Walton's body was found, has also been taken into custody on tampering with physical evidence charges. No further details have been released. The Kentucky Department for Public Health has confirmed additional measles cases in the state. Officials say they now know of 50 instances of the illness this year. Christian County has seen the most cases at 20, followed by 8 in Trigg County. Experts say none of these infections appear to have developed in individuals who've had recorded MMR vaccinations. I'm Rob Nichols.
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9: Close to a record high, 97 this afternoon, with some scattered afternoon thunderstorms, but the severe weather threats are low. A 20% chance of isolated storms early tonight, lows down to 72. Saturday, mostly sunny, a 20% chance of afternoon thunderstorms. Highs at 97, the heat index as high as 103. Sunday, mostly sunny, hot and humid. Highs in record high territory up to 97, the heat index as high as 102. I'm 14, First Alert, meteorologist Byron Douglas.

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3: Now, Karen, you went on the worst date ever, and we would like to hear what happened. What went down?
4: And indeed. A friend of mine, we weren't like really close, but she set me up with a gentleman. And I was kind of down for whatever. And he said, okay, my company's having a picnic. You know, let's go there. And I said, okay, you know, no problem. You know, that's a good first date, a picnic, right? And there's other people around, so you're not there alone. So we're sitting there and we're having, you know, okay conversation. He's talking, you know, we're eating our food. They had beer there, so we're drinking a beer. And then another gentleman, one of his coworkers, comes over and taps him on the shoulder. And he looks at him, he picks up his beer, he swishes it around his mouth, swallows it, takes out his teeth, and gives them to the other guy.
5: Oh.
3: What?
5: Oh.
6: What? Whopping teeth.
3: Wait, what?
5: Ew.
7: Didn't see that coming.
3: You're supposed to swap.
4: Takes out his false teeth and gives them to his coworkers.
5: As one does.
6: So he can eat?
4: Yes, so the coworker can eat.
7: What?
5: Yeah, we do this.
7: What?
5: Oh, my goodness. We do, but in private.
3: That's allowed?
6: What?
7: Oh.
4: I was shocked, at least.
7: Yeah.
5: Yeah.
4: I got out of there as quickly and as politely as I could. And no, we are not married today.
7: Wow.
4: I had to amend my list of what I want in a man.
7: Teeth.
4: Because before I wanted teeth, and I had to amend that to they need to have their own teeth.
5: Little asterisk next to that.
4: Yeah. I just had to add your own teeth, not...
7: That is amazing. not amazing in a good way.
3: Yeah.
7: I'm just
3: first of all,
7: I got to chew on that for a little.
3: Swapping spit is expected on a date, but swapping teeth, not.
7: Yeah.
5: I would have to assume that I'm being punked. Where are the cameras?
8: And what did he do in the meantime? Was it just talking to you? No teeth.
4: I guess the coworker was just drinking. I guess he wasn't eating. And
7: who'd they belong to? Which guy?
4: I didn't find out.
8: Maybe they were communal.
3: No. Karen, I'm going to be thinking about this date for a long time.
7: Yeah.
5: Me too.
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3: And honestly, I wish I could get that guy on the phone. Because the amount of questions.
6: Yeah. Mm-hmm. Yeah.
3: Like, how do we get to that level of friendship?
6: They have a silver car or a silver truck with a gold trim, and they need to switch it with someone else.
3: Maybe.
6: If we're going to be switching bumpers, then we should switch teeth.
3: Yeah, we talked about earlier how two guys became pretty good friends because they had different colored trucks, but the tailgates didn't match their trucks, and then they saw each other on the streets.
7: Yeah.
3: And he chased them down and became friends.
7: Yeah.
8: That's meet cute.
3: Sharing teeth is
8: wild. They're bumper buddies.
3: All right, well, let's share some money with one of our teachers that listens to Kid Nation. Teachers, we tell you to go to kidnation.com. Tell us what you would do if... money magically appeared in your account and what projects you're trying to get off the ground. So joining us today from Northwood Elementary School, teaching pre-K through fifth grade special education speech therapy, we have Grayson Shelton. Hello, Grayson.
10: Hi.
3: Now, would you like us to call you Miss or Mrs. Shelton?
10: Miss Shelton.
3: Miss Shelton.
5: Hey, good morning, shout out.
7: Hello.
5: Miss Shelton.
3: Any relation to Blake Shelton?
10: No, nor the tennis player.
7: Ben Shelton.
3: Ben Shelton.
7: Right.
3: Oh,
7: okay.
3: All right. We try it out. We're trying to connect all the Sheltons here.
7: Right, right.
3: That's what we're trying to do. So,
10: Big Al, I was hoping I could be your third favorite Shelton.
7: You are officially right now my third favorite Shelton, right behind okay, Blake awesome. And Ben.
3: You might pass Ben up at the end of this call. You never know.
7: Maybe.
3: But, Ms. Shelton, tell us what you're trying to do at your school.
10: Yeah, so... as a speech therapist, I work with a lot of different kids with different needs, and a big portion of my kids, they don't have a way to communicate with, verbal speech, like how you and I talk.
3: They're nonverbal?
10: Yeah, they're nonverbal. And so I'm trying to, get some more communication devices for them. Communication apps that basically give them a way to speak. imagine like a communication board, like a grid of picture symbols, and they can touch a symbol, and there's like voice output for them.
8: Yeah, that's what my brother has.
3: Yeah, we just met Audrey's.
8: Yeah, my brother came to Canes, and that's exactly what he has because he's nonverbal.
3: And let me ask you this, Ms. Shelton, since you work with these kids, how long have you been teaching, by the way?
10: This is my third full year.
3: Third full year. And I've heard parents that have nonverbal kids explain sometimes that the kids know what's going on.
8: Yeah.
3: They understand what we're telling them, but they can't get the words out. And at times it could be very frustrating for them.
8: So badly want to communicate, but they can't get it out.
3: Right. And so these apps are going to be able to, now they have a button to push to let you know when they need something or when they want to do this. And that's what you want off the ground.
10: Exactly. It just, I've seen the change from kids that, they have like so much to say and they're so frustrated. And then they learn how to use these devices. And now finally, like they have a voice and you can just see on their face how happy they are.
3: Aww.
7: That's great, Ms. Shelton.
3: I love that you want that for your students. And here's what we're going to do. We're going to go ahead and give you $500.
7: Hey.
3: So that could go towards the apps or whatever communication devices you need for those beautiful kids you're teaching. And we're also going to hook you up with the Ultimate Teacher Stash from Pilot Pen, makers of G2, America's favorite gel ink pen, and Friction, America's favorite erasable gel ink pen. Let me ask you this, Ms. Shelton. Can some of them, if they're nonverbal, can they write? Are they able to express their feelings in writing, some of them?
10: That is challenging. There is like kind of a connection.
3: Yeah.
10: We see sometimes if it's difficult for them to speak, it's difficult for them to write as well. But as they get older, they do learn and they get it varies case by case. But yes, some of these students do learn to write pretty
3: That's
10: well.
3: Beautiful. All right. Good. So we got you set up with that. And also you are in the running, not only are you getting the teacher stash? Not only are you getting $500, you are now in the running to win a trip to Live More Florida Days at Sundial Beach Resort and Spa on Sanibel Island, which has some beautiful Gulf views. It's got white sandy beaches and activities from paddleboarding to pickleball so that you can unwind from the long school year. So you're in the running to potentially maybe win that as well. How's that sound?
10: That's awesome. I'm so excited.
3: No, it is absolutely an honor and a pleasure to talk to you this morning. I know you got to get to class and get to teaching, so we really appreciate you. We'll get you all set up, okay?
10: Okay, awesome. Thank you so much.
3: Thank you, Ms. Shelton.
8: Bye, Ms. Shelton.
7: Bye, Ms. Shelton.
8: Bye.
3: I can confidently say you have now been bumped up to number 2 on Big Al's list of favorite Sheltons.
7: All right. There we go.
3: Congratulations on that as well. Hang on for us. We'll get you set up. And again, teachers, let us know how we can help you out. What would you do with $500 to get any project off the ground at your school?
8: Did y'all hear what my brother said to me with his tablet at Canes?
6: No.
3: No, what'd he say to you?
8: My stepmom was like, hey, you haven't seen Audrey in a while. Like, show her what you know. Like, talk to Audrey. And he looks at me, and then he presses his button, and this man's voice comes on, and he says, all done. And then he walked away.
7: He didn't want to talk to you.
3: He did have, like, grown man voice on his little pad.
8: His little iPad had a man voice.
3: Do we not have little kid voices?
7: Wow.
3: Because it's kind of like, I was like, oh, dang, he went through puberty already, huh?
8: He just clicked all done and walked away.
6: All done. No need to say anything.
8: Yep. Yeah.
3: He blew me kisses.
8: Oh, what was that?
3: Yeah.
8: That's sweet.
3: He was saying bye to me.
11: He wasn't all done with JC.
3: And then I felt weird because I'm like, do I blow a kiss back to a kid?
8: Is that what allowed? Is the protocol?
3: Yeah, that was the protocol. I just did it just in case, but I was like,
6: did you catch it?
3: Of course I caught
6: it. Okay, good.
3: I caught it.
6: Don't drop a blow kiss.
3: Put one on the cheek and then he gave me another one. So I caught that one and put that one in the pocket for later.
7: There you go.
8: Aww. Aww.
3: And then I was like, all right, here's
7: hey, John Little, now, ladies. I think if I wanted a voice to talk to me, I know this is going to sound harsh.
3: Okay.
7: I think I would like Samuel L. Jackson.
3: Of course.
7: I really like his, like the way he's assertive.
3: Unfiltered Samuel
7: Unfiltered.
3: L. Jackson.
7: Okay. Oh, yeah. Oh, yeah.
6: You want a little mother effers in there, too?
8: Oh, no. Get you motivated for the day.
7: Yeah. I mean, I'm going to do whatever he says do. Turn left.
3: I'm turning left. Sir, yes, sir.
7: Yes, sir.
3: All right, well, let's try to hook up with some of the morning show money. So we do this twice each morning. We're going to do it now in an hour from now. And all you got to do is give us a call at 800-543-3548. Part-time Justin, what caller number should we go with?
6: Let's go with 52.
3: Caller number 52. You will choose one of us in the studio to grab a dart, throw it at a balloon, and whatever amount we pop, that's how much money you get to keep. So the minimum, 100. Maximum, $750.
7: Here.
3: We somehow pop two balloons, We'll add those bad boys up, and that's what you win. All right, we'll take caller number 52, and we'll throw those darts and get you some new music Friday as well.
6: Yeah.
3: Uh-huh, we got that coming up in 10 minutes.
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13: Reporting for Cromwell Media News, I'm Rob Nichols. A Kentucky man is admitting to killing three people in Breckinridge County back in 2023. Tyler Waymire pleaded guilty to three counts of murder during a court hearing on Wednesday. Investigators say Waymire beat the victims to death inside a home and killed two dogs on the property as well. Prosecutors have recommended three life sentences be served concurrently. A sentencing hearing is scheduled for November the 4th. Governor Andy Beshear is blaming President Trump and the war in Iran on rising fuel prices in Kentucky. Beshear made the comments during the Team Kentucky update yesterday. Beshear is calling on Trump to end the war and is pushing federal lawmakers to pause the national gasoline tax to offer some relief for citizens. AAA reports the average price for a gallon of regular gas in Kentucky was $4.09 yesterday, up from $2.88 a year ago. Hoosiers and 19 counties will receive additional SNAP benefits due to power outages in August. The U.S. Department of Agriculture approved the request to replace SNAP benefits for thousands of homes. Governor Mike Braun directed the Indiana Family and Social Services Administration to apply for the federal waiver, which allows for automatic replacement between 15% and 60% of a family's monthly SNAP payment. Find a wealth of information at OwensboroRadio.com. 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
20: Close to a record high, 97 this afternoon, with some scattered afternoon thunderstorms, but the severe weather threats are low. A 20% chance of isolated storms early tonight, lows down to 72. Saturday, mostly sunny, a 20% chance of afternoon thunderstorms, highs at 97, the heat index as high as 103. Sunday, mostly sunny, hot and humid, highs in record high territory up to 97, the heat index as high as 102. I'm 14, First Alert, meteorologist Byron Douglas.

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2: The Party. That was written to us.
3: Really?
2: Yeah. And I got someone on the phone ready to go.
4: Ooh.
2: To talk to us. They didn't write the letter. Oh. Somebody wrote it for them.
4: About them?
2: For them.
4: For them.
2: For them.
4: Huh.
2: Yeah. Okay.
4: Okay.
2: I know, Kelly, you have all the questions. You're the love expert, so you should have the answer. Let's do it real
4: quick.
2: Sure,
4: I will.
5: Love letters. Love letters to Kelly.
2: Dear Kelly, you are the love expert.
4: I am.
2: My mom is 39 years old. She's had a crush on Big Al Mac for my whole life.
4: Oh, no. Tell her
6: to stop. What do you mean, oh, no?
2: Hold on, let me finish.
6: let the man finish.
2: I'm 11, so at least 15 years. She hasn't dated after she had to divorce my stepdad to keep us safe 3 years ago, and I want to make her happy. I know she would love to go on a date with Big Al, and her 40th birthday is actually on November 17th.
3: Oh.
4: It's coming up.
2: This is, again, not my words. I know she's old, but I love her.
4: Well, it should have been too old for Big Al.
2: Right.
4: In parentheses.
3: Stop. Yeah. I know she's old, but I love her.
2: She likes purple and elephants and all food. She's kind of healthy and quirky. Oh, and she's really cute. I think you would have fun with her, Big Al.
6: All right.
2: She's really nice and fun. Oh, and we live in Lubbock, Texas. And I told her I was
4: so
2: going to do this. And if you have any further questions, call me on my mom's phone. Thank you, Kelly. Please make this happen.
4: That's
2: from Declan. But my mom's name is Raylene. So
4: right.
2: I think Raylene's on the phone with us.
4: Okay, not Declan. He's probably at school.
2: Raylene?
7: Yes.
2: First of all, Declan, hilarious.
6: Love him.
7: Oh, he's a trip.
2: Declan said you were aware that her letter was going to be written. Did you know that that's what this meant?
7: I did, but I didn't know he was even writing the correct place. I didn't really give it a whole lot of thought.
2: Well, here it is.
6: Here it is.
4: Here
2: on
4: we
2: the
4: are.
2: Radio.
4: And here we are.
6: Here we are. Well, hi.
7: Hi.
6: How are you?
7: I'm great. How are you?
6: Fantastic.
4: Southwest flies back and forth, y'all.
6: Oh, it'd be easy. Lubbock all the time.
4: We love Southwest.
6: Yeah, I think I'm going to book a flight for you.
4: Oh,
6: and Declan.
4: Oh,
6: if you want.
4: Well, that's her dream date, just to have her son tag along.
2: I don't think Declan wanted to come on the date.
4: What are you talking about?
6: I'm just trying.
2: Declan was asking for you to go on a date with his mom.
3: Well, Declan can play with Charlie.
6: Thank you, partner.
2: You don't introduce the kids right away.
4: No.
6: Okay.
7: Declan can stay with family in Dallas.
2: There you go.
6: There you go.
2: Okay, so bring Declan.
4: Get a family trip out of it.
6: There you go. Have you been to the State Fair of Texas?
7: I have. We go every year.
6: Okay. All right. If I won you like the biggest teddy bear at the State Fair of Texas.
7: Mm-hmm.
4: Then what?
6: I don't know.
2: I think what I was trying to say, if I won you the big teddy bear at the State Fair of Texas, how would you reward me?
4: She comes every year to the State Fair. There's your date. You take her to the fair.
6: That's what I was getting at.
2: He's doing his thing. If you're just joining us, this is Big Al Mac talking to a real woman.
7: Real moment.
6: Right, a real live in the flesh. So I guess we just need to pick a date in the next short period of time and get you up here, and we'll go to the State Fair and have a Fletcher's corn dog and, some fried collard greens.
7: For sure.
6: All right, well, it's a date.
2: Raylene, have your feelings changed at all or gotten stronger for Big Al and this?
7: No, I still think he's adorable.
2: Okay, good.
4: Oh, well, you just wait. You're going to find out.
6: You need to stop.
4: You're going to find out.
7: Will I get a, hey, dear Raylene, I told you so letter?
2: Probably.
6: No.
2: You might get an I told you so on the radio from Kelly Raspberry.
6: No. Okay. We're going to find a date and we're going to make it happen. Okay?
7: Okay.
6: All right.
2: By the way, Raylene, just so you know, Big Al Mac has practiced kissing on his hand and he does make noises.
7: Okay. So he's an expert.
2: Right.
6: Thank you.
4: Okay.
6: I love that you are a glass half full type person.
2: Got it. You're a gem of a person, Raylene. We love you. Thank you.
4: I'm excited for this.
2: And cannot wait to meet Declan, because...
7: He's the coolest kid you will ever come across, other than your own, of course. But he's amazing.
2: There you go. And by the way, this does not open the door for everybody else. to write us and ask for a date for Big Al? Because
4: Raylene, yes, it does.
2: We do not need.
7: Opened a can of worms.
4: Oh, he's the bachelor.
2: This is a one-time deal only.
4: It's not.
6: No, we are one and done.
4: The floodgates have officially opened.
2: No, Raylene has cashed in, and she's going on a date with Big Al Mack for her birthday, and he's going to give her the best date of her life.
6: Best date ever.
2: Yeah, there you go.
6: Might be overselling it a little bit.
2: And real quick, by the way,
6: best date.
2: Don't feel bad because, Al, you haven't been going on dates and stuff. I saw an article that says nearly half of single Americans went on zero dates last year.
6: Really?
2: Yeah, most are saying they're happier and less stressed out than they did in past relationships. So,
4: wow.
2: I guess you're in that club with the masses.
6: I'm in that club. I mean, actually, with Charlie, my weekdays are booked. Half the weekend is
2: you're busy, busy man.
6: With mom, you know. I mean, it's just then you say, when do you go somewhere?
2: Most adults are busy.
4: It's always the season of life for dating.
2: Yeah, that's expensive too.
6: It's expensive.
4: Not if you're the girl.
6: That's the truth.
2: Oh yeah,
6: that's the truth.
2: What's it like, Audrey?
4: It's so nice.
2: It is.
4: Yeah.
2: You got to get home and, like, your bank account's still the same.
6: Still the same.
2: Oh, that's so cool.
6: Man, I remember back in the day checking the bank account before I'd even step out the door. Like, oh, how much I got on this card? How much I got on this card?
2: I remember going on dates and having $20 and seeing how much Kenzie would order, and that determined how much I would order.
8: Oh, damn.
2: Yeah.
6: Hey, dude.
2: Sometimes I got a side salad. Uh-huh. That's all good.
8: Side salad. Hold the tomato.
6: Rough out there, brother.
2: I'll take a side salad.
8: And a water.
2: And a water.
8: And a water.
6: Hold the ice.
2: Oh, yeah. Go ahead and put a lime in there. Yes, please. I'll take that.
8: Like, were you just like sparkling or still?
2: Whatever's free.
8: I'll take
2: the free water. All right, Kid Nation. We got some money to give away. We got morning show money, and it's really easy to win. All you got to do is get through, and then you pick one of us to throw a dart. And even better, if we miss, we're going to keep throwing until we pop a balloon. Inside the balloons, we have amounts. Minimum 100, maximum $750. Whatever we pop, that's how much you keep.
6: We've given away over $3,000 already.
2: That's right. And we gave away $300 this morning.
6: Yep.
2: So let's do it again. Our phone number is 800-543-3548. And Big Al Mack, the most desired man on earth, what number would you like?
6: How about number 72?
2: Number 72.
6: Yeah.
2: You will get to choose one of us to throw that dart, and you will walk away absolutely with some money in 10 minutes.
9: Coffee optional.
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12: Reporting for Cromwell Media News, I'm Rob Nichols. A fatal crash under investigation eastern Davis County. Authorities say an automatic cell phone crash alert notified Owensboro Davis County Central Dispatch around 9:35 p.m. Wednesday from the 8400 block of Knoxville Mount Zion Road near Knoxville. Responders found a 2020 Dodge Ram pickup that had struck a tree and sustained severe damage. The driver was unresponsive, had to be mechanically extricated by firefighters. He was taken to Owensboro Health Regional Hospital, where he was pronounced dead. No other vehicles were involved. The second person's in custody following the death of a young child in Muhlenberg County. Last week, a 19-year-old Elijah Mays was taken into custody of multiple charges, including murder, after 11-month-old Grayson Walton was found dead inside a home on Hillview Street in Clayton after being reported missing. Now, Jeffrey Barnett, who lives at the home where Walton's body was found, has also been taken into custody on tampering with physical evidence charges. No further details have been released. The Kentucky Department for Public Health has confirmed additional measles cases in the state. Officials say they now know of 50 instances of the illness this year. Christian County has seen the most cases at 20, followed by 8 in Trigg County. Experts say none of these infections appear to have developed in individuals who've had recorded MMR vaccinations. I'm Rob Nichols.
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24: Close to a record high, 97 this afternoon, with some scattered afternoon thunderstorms, but the severe weather threats are low. A 20% chance of isolated storms early tonight, lows down to 72. Saturday, mostly sunny, a 20% chance of afternoon thunderstorms. Highs at 97, the heat index as high as 103. Sunday, mostly sunny, hot and humid. Highs in record high territory up to 97, the heat index as high as 102. I'm 14, First Alert, meteorologist Byron Douglas.

0: Cool. So I saw, I followed back. And so then I said, hey, what's up? You know, just kind of casual.
1: DM'd her?
0: Just kind of, yeah.
2: That's right.
1: He slid into the DM.
2: That's my man right there.
0: What's up? What you got going? What's going zone? That's how the kids say it now, Kelly. Mm-hmm. What's going zone?
2: Is that what they say, Charlie?
0: What's going zone?
1: No.
2: Okay. What's going zone?
0: Says, hey there, hottie. What's going zone? Mm-hmm. So she hollered back, hey, what's happening? So we just kind of went up? On, you know.
3: Got and, the whole club. Wow.
0: And so,
1: how many messages before you sent the selfie?
0: Three. She just needed verification that she was talking.
1: That's not a catfish.
4: Okay. That's very valid.
0: So I said, hey, here you go. Check this out. So I did.
2: And, show it to Kelly. I want to see Kelly's reaction to the selfie that you sent. The verification selfie. How good was this?
4: You needed to be. The only thing that you were missing was a newspaper clipping with today's date on it.
2: Have been talking that. Al is scrolling.
0: I am.
2: Al never texts during the show. I never scroll.
0: Yeah, I don't.
2: It might be longer than the book Anna's reading that's 900 pages long.
4: Which is so good, by the way. Crescent City, hit me up if you're reading it.
0: Yeah. I can't get it done.
2: What?
1: When he left
2: you
1: the studio.
2: You talked that much during the show?
0: Yeah.
1: It sounded like he turned on a vibrating toothbrush. I think
2: it really did.
0: I think she's interested, dog. You
3: know, that's good.
4: So is she local, I assume?
0: Yeah. She's working. Like 5 minutes from here.
4: Oh, really?
0: Yeah. Wait,
2: so you guys,
5: that poor fair date lady.
2: Okay, here's the selfie Big Al sent to the potential meetup.
0: There it is right there.
5: Let me see.
6: Grandpa likes her. Grandpa likes her.
4: Grandpa and Instagram girl sitting in a tree.
5: Everyone is asking me for a selfie. Here's photo. Yeah, it's not opening.
0: I don't know why.
2: Oh, that's wild. So what's... Now that it's simmering,
1: you probably sent one of those temporary
0: Maybe
1: ones.
0: Maybe I did.
2: Oh, so it doesn't stick. Okay.
0: But
2: good move.
0: I said, what are you doing this weekend?
5: She said, trust me, he does not know how to do that.
0: No, I don't. She said, what are you doing anything fun this weekend? She goes, I don't know. I hadn't done anything fun in a long time.
1: Oh, right there with
5: you. You're the perfect guy. Keep the streak going.
0: So I said, you just happened to scroll upon Mr. Fun.
4: Oh, Mr. Fun.
3: You are Mr. Fun. You like to go to concerts and go to nice dinners.
2: Let's go to the expert. Charlie, is he Mr. Fun?
6: No.
2: Okay, cool.
0: I put the un in fun.
5: Unfun.
4: So what's the plan?
0: So I don't know. We don't have a definite plan because she's working until 5 or so this evening. Uh-huh. I got to go to
1: that's late for you.
0: Yeah.
6: You guys are going to have a date.
0: Yes,
3: that's what we're hoping for.
0: So it'll be something casual. You know, just
2: But she wants to have fun.
0: So maybe some quesadillas. You know, maybe
4: love quesadillas.
0: Maybe a marg.
3: Chicken quesadillas?
0: Yeah.
4: No, ooh, just right. Quesadillas.
2: How about?
7: Pick me up. Let's go get matcha. Drive around the caffeinated.
3: Have you ever had a matcha, Big Al?
0: Matcha. I can't say that I have.
5: And then you are not fun.
2: Go get some matcha.
0: Some matcha?
4: Yes. Oh, my God. I looked this morning about the...
2: Oh, really?
4: You do?
0: Thank you, Charlie.
6: I love matcha.
4: Matcha's so good. I tried to get some before work this morning, but the coffee shop that I really like that has really good matcha by me wasn't open.
6: Oh, no.
2: What?
4: I know. We can all be sad together.
2: A coffee shop should be open.
5: But you know what you can do later?
2: When you need it.
5: You can get some matcha.
2: So the date's official. It's happening.
0: Yeah, it's going to happen.
2: It's not called a meetup. It's called a date.
0: I'm just going to call it a fun meetup.
1: A fun meetup.
0: She needs fun. I need a meetup. It's a fun meetup.
4: Wow. A fun
0: eat up.
4: A fun meet up.
2: So on Monday, we'll hear all about it.
0: Monday is packed.
2: Yeah.
0: Monday is date recap.
5: I might stay home just so I can listen.
0: Another balloon, three balloons.
6: Grandpa is going to have a day. Grandpa's going to have a day.
5: Yeah,
2: By the way, that's going to be all day today.
0: All day.
2: That's what you're going to hear all day today, Al. And you should get ready for that.
0: Thank you.
2: Kelly, Anna, and Justin, I think Audrey, too. You guys are big fans of The Traitors.
3: Yes.
5: Yeah, the...
3: It premiered last night.
5: The civilian version.
4: New Blood.
3: The regular Degalos.
5: Yes.
2: So, movies and TV shows, they have to be translated into other languages. Uh-huh. Alan Cumming has a fun story about meeting one of his voice doubles because this show is on all over the place. Let's take a listen to what happened with that.
8: I was making a film in Italy, and I was invited to this dinner, and there was a guy at the dinner, and he's like, "Oh, Alan, I am your voice when I dub you in Italian films." And I was like, "Oh," and he kind of had a sort of, you know, a voice kind of a bit like mine. I got it. And so I thought, how fascinating to meet the person who is, represents you in this funny language. So then I was going and I said, oh, how do you get a taxi? He went, I will walk you to a taxi. So we're walking to a taxi and out of nowhere, like zero, he said, Alan, I cannot make love to you this evening. And I was like, what? Who asked you? And I was like, okay. He goes, yes, I have to get up very early in the morning, otherwise I would have made love to you. And I was like, I didn't ask you. B, surely I'm worth being a bit tired for. And that was it. And off you went.
2: I want to hear if they try to sound like Alan Cumming.
5: No, I don't think. I've watched other stuff be translated.
2: Oh, they're like lame?
5: They just talk in their normal voices. Because, I mean.
2: But it's over his animated.
5: But if you're talking Italian, do you do that with a Scottish Irish brogue?
2: Yeah, I don't know how you go about the accent, but you got to go all about it.
5: But I texted Anna last night because I was so excited. I didn't really look up any of the cast until last night. And then there was a girl that came on. Her name is Morgan. And they said she's a content creator. I'm like, she looks so familiar. And I was like, oh, it's the girl that whispers all the commentary. Her name's Morgan. Her Instagram is Morgan Evelyn Cook. I've been following her. She's so funny. She'll watch like The Bachelor stuff and she'll whisper about, oh my God, don't do that. He's gonna leave you. Everybody knows that. And she whispers the whole time. She's one of the contestants.
2: She's a whisperer?
5: She's the whispering girl. Morgan Evelyn Cook. I love her. She's got the funniest Instagram.
3: Does she whisper on the show too?
5: She admits on the show, she's like, I do not want to be a traitor. She said, I've got a lot of anxiety.
2: Would you want to be
5: and it comes out on her Instagram. She says, I want to be a faithful, but I was so excited. I'm like, I know her and I follow her already.
3: How do you think you would do in this game, Kelly?
5: I don't know. How do you know?
3: If you weren't a traitor, I think you'd be really good. I don't know how you would deal with lying to people.
5: Well, I guess if that's part of the game, it'd be easier, but I'm not really good at improv and I don't know how I'd do.
2: Justin would be a great traitor.
4: Yeah, you would
3: Thank
4: be.
3: Thank you.
4: Yeah.
3: I would try to be everyone's friend.
2: Uh-huh.
5: But everybody, like last night, they're like, we're going to get a traitor out first time, and they were so adamant and couldn't have been more wrong.
2: Really? They never catch them. White Cheddar with an update.
9: I did the reboot and the reset, and I think the problem is coming from outside the building.
5: Okay, so there's no hope to do it today.
3: We are close to an FBI building.
2: Oh, we didn't pay the bill.
9: Could be.
2: We didn't pay the bill.
10: Or someone's about to come, you know.
3: Do we get a new phone number?
2: All right, so we will play three times on Monday and make good on this.
9: Yeah, we'll play twice at this time. How about that?
2: Okay, twice at this time just so that it's the same.
5: That's good, yeah.
2: The same route we're taking.
5: And they have the same shot, yeah.
2: Yeah, sometimes it'll be like that. It'll be happening.
5: Hey, sometimes you just can't.
0: Y'all need me to go
5: roll
0: outside.
5: The punches.
0: Y'all need me to go outside and climb the pole.
3: Yes.
0: Telephone pole.
2: Oh.
5: Save it for date night.
2: No, save your strength for your pull up on Monday.
5: Save pole climbing for date night.
9: But if they do get fixed, we'll do Feel Good Friday next.
2: Perfect.
3: Okay. And,
5: if they don't, then what
9: if they
5: do?
9: Don't, more Al dating stories.
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6: ABC News, I'm Sherry Preston. The price of diesel fuel is now $6.44 a gallon, and Gas Buddy says, based on the most recent data, that price could go up today, possibly to $6.50 by the time trading closes. The average gallon of regular gasoline is $4.47, up $1.53 since the war began. In Iran, meantime, a defiant crowd of pro-regime protesters demonstrating in Tehran, the event planned by the hardline government. Another incident involving artificial intelligence. This time it has to do with two rival companies, ABC's Hannah Patah.
7: Researchers have reportedly used Anthropic's Claude software to hack rival company OpenAI. The researchers told the Wall Street Journal they gained access to an employee's ChatGPT account and read files containing company secrets. OpenAI claims it's now resolved the related security issues and thanked the researchers for contacting them.
6: A federal judge ruling last night before any major renovations take place at the Kennedy Center. Gotta give notice. This is ABC News.
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2: There's a movie out this weekend that I'm actually really excited because my son wants to go see it and I need to get your vibe on it.
3: Yeah, it's the same movie that left me so amped up. I couldn't even sleep when I saw it.
2: Okay, oh, really? So far so good, Greg.
3: Yeah, and that is the new Resident Evil movie.
4: Oh, Kaysen wants to see that?
2: He does.
5: Oh. Resident Evil is so good.
2: Kaysen likes scary movies like that. And now he looks like a man and he's more man than I am.
5: And zombies, zombies are cool.
3: Yeah, and listen, I don't play the video game, so full disclosure, I was shocked at what I saw in this film. It is not like the old school Resident Evil movies where the great Mila Jovovich is expertly handling weapons in a dress that looks like a napkin.
5: Boo! Nice. So what is this about?
3: Yeah, exactly. So what we've lost, we've gained in Mr. Austin Abrams. So this guy, he's basically alone in this movie. Okay, he does have co-stars. There are other people in the film, but they're kind of in and out, almost like one of those NPCs?
2: Yep.
3: In a video game?
2: Yep.
3: So those characters kind of come in and out, but it's all about Brian. And Brian is a medical delivery guy. So he's a courier for very important organs and things that hospitals are shuttling amongst themselves. And one fateful night, he is asked to do a very, very lucrative run straight to Raccoon City General. It's in the mountains, it's snowing, and that's when all the trouble begins. And this is just Brian's one crazy night. There's no more plot than that to tell you. It doesn't need it. This movie is so focused, it's so effective, it's so creepy, and the energy is out of control. Like the first 20 minutes of this film are going to have you gripping your armrest.
5: Yes.
2: Yeah, I'm so ready.
5: I'm about this.
3: Yeah, it's so impressive. And what's really cool is that it's not exactly that it's super violent or that there's a ton of action. It's that Zach Cregger manages to always come up with stories that are interesting in a surprising way. So I can't say enough good things about it. I was kind of thinking about it on the way home and I was like, wow, other than like maybe one half-hearted thing, I have no notes.
5: Oh, wow.
4: Wow.
2: That's a great review.
5: You're a horror movie fan, so that means a lot.
3: I was so impressed by this. And I've spent the whole summer very excited, like doing tons of interviews with these guys. And I hadn't seen more than that first 20 minutes until just this week. And it was impressive. You don't have to know anything about Resident Evil. This has nothing to do with anything by design. So just go enjoy another fun movie from Zach Cregger. I can't believe how much I liked it.
2: Perfect. Awesome.
6: All right.
2: What else?
4: If y'all go to the movies together, JC, Justin,
2: Kaysen. Yeah,
5: I'm down.
4: That might be a fun experience.
2: You can come with us.
4: Just
5: I would love that. And then we play Fortnite after?
2: We can definitely play Fortnite after or Resident Evil, whatever you want to play.
5: Sounds like the perfect day.
3: It's a date. Aww.
2: Now, what else is out there in theaters, Greg?
3: All right. Who here loves the great Ethan Hawke?
2: We like Ethan. Yeah. He came to the studio.
4: He was in our studio. He was awesome.
2: He was so likable.
3: I think so, too. I'm glad that you like him. I'm glad that he visited. That means he has great taste. And he is in a new movie called The Wait.
6: W-A-I-T or W-E-I-G-H? Wait a minute. W-A-I-T? The other one.
2: The Wait. Yeah, we got you. Gosh.
3: The other one, meaning like it's heavy because this movie has to do with gold.
4: With what?
2: Gold?
5: Gold.
3: Yeah. Oh. Gold. Yeah, yeah, yeah.
4: G-O-L-D or G?
6: G-O-A.
4: Okay.
3: So, Mr. Ethan Hawke has been imprisoned in the Great Depression, okay? And when you see why, you're going to feel mad because it was not fair. And he has a young daughter that he is solely in charge of. And he's very, very eager to get out of jail. So Russell Crowe is in charge of his chain gang that he is on. And Russell Crowe says, you know, I like you. You're real smart. And the guys all trust you. I have a job for you. And it turns out that that job is to take gold from a mine before the government can get to it.
2: Oh, so you got to sneak in there and mine it?
3: Thankfully, this is not a movie about mining because it would have been considerably less interesting. But he does take the gold that's already there, and he and his cohorts have to smuggle it across the wilderness without anyone knowing. And when he succeeds, the carrot has been dangled that he will get out of jail early. So this movie is another one that's very simple and elegant, but the fact that it has excellent actors like Ethan Hawke in it means you will be on the edge of your seat this whole time. I was really surprised at this film. It is like exciting. There's action. It's like you're, and they're hiking, right? So it's almost like you get cardio, but you're sitting in your movie theater seat.
2: Well, that's something I hadn't thought about before. So if I go hiking and I find gold, I'm allowed to keep it, right?
6: Yeah.
3: Here's the problem. Don't tell anyone. The minute that you tell anyone, that's when trouble
2: comes. Oh, no, I'm going Instagram Live. I'm telling everybody.
3: Now, there's one more movie I want to make sure that you know about, which is a small film, but it stars the great Johnny Knoxville, and it's not just about people hurting themselves.
2: What's it about then?
3: It is called Tiny Fugitives, and it is a movie about the magic of camp. It's a whole bunch of kids. And every year they go to summer camp and they love, love, love this camp. So two best friends, Jacob and Charnas, they decide like, you know what? Things kind of suck at home. We don't really want to go back. So they start a huge plan to stay at camp forever. And let me tell you, I was stunned by how funny this movie is. The first scene alone, I was laughing so hard that I remember texting my friend and saying, if this movie can sustain this kind of laughter, I'm going to be like so on board. And it really did.
2: Oh, so you got an ab workout.
3: I sure did.
2: Yeah.
6: And three great movies.
3: Yeah.
6: Yeah.
3: Johnny Knoxville plays the oldest sort of camp counselor that lives on the grounds. His name is Bob. His wife has left him, and there are tons of rumors as to why. And I did an episode of my show Draw with this cast. We had a nice campfire set up, and you have to watch it over at our YouTube channel, CBR Presents, because I now have a Johnny Knoxville original.
0: Ah,
2: he let you keep it and everything?
3: He sure did, mostly because I said, "Hey, Johnny Knoxville, you give me that."
2: That's right, Gray. And Gray's tough. You don't want to go up against her like that.
3: Yeah, that's true. I'm real bossy.
2: Is that going to be released in
4: theaters or streamer?
2: Yeah,
3: it is theaters, which is why I'm telling you about it, because
2: limited.
3: It's such a small movie that I'm not sure a lot of people are going to see it. However, I couldn't encourage you more to buy a ticket. It's not really appropriate for children because there is a lot of swearing. There is a lot of inappropriate humor. I laughed. It felt so good to laugh.
2: Okay. Yeah, you know what you get if Johnny Knoxville is going to be part of a project. It's going to be funny and very lewd.
3: And that's definitely this movie. I was so impressed, and it really captures the magic of camp.
2: Well, there you go. Small movie, but big laughs with Tiny Fugitives. And also you got The Weight and Resident Evil. So it's a good weekend to get out to theaters and enjoy it and get out of that heat. Because, man, it's still hitting out there, Greg.
6: Still hot.
3: Oh, no. It's horrible, isn't it? I can honestly barely ever tell what the temperature is because I'm always inside a theater.
2: Mm-hmm. Yeah, that's why.
4: Always nice and crisp in there.
2: You got that good job. And go check out that CBR Presents channel on YouTube and see Gray's interview with the cast of Tiny Fugitives and see all their painting skills. Well, Gray, I'm going to go watch that myself personally, and we'll let you rest up, and we'll catch up with you again next week.
3: Perfect. Yay.
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18: Close to a record high, 97 this afternoon, with some scattered afternoon thunderstorms, but the severe weather threats are low. A 20% chance of isolated storms early tonight, lows down to 72. Saturday, mostly sunny, a 20% chance of afternoon thunderstorms. Highs at 97, the heat index as high as 103. Sunday, mostly sunny, hot and humid. Highs in record high territory up to 97, the heat index as high as 102. I'm 14, First Alert, meteorologist Byron Douglas.

0: And once again, my favorite childhood toy, illegal fireworks, was robbed. But the 12 finalists are Bingo, Bop It. I love Bop It. Mm. By the way, it only goes, mine only goes up to 100. Have you guys?
1: I can't tell you the last time
2: I've never gotten
1: Bop
2: that
1: It.
2: High.
0: Oh, really?
3: I can't recall playing.
0: It stopped at 100.
3: I don't know what I'm doing.
0: Care Bears Mahjong is in there. I think that's more
3: there you
0: like,
3: go, Kelly.
1: Yeah. Very popular.
0: Monster High Dolls, the board game Mousetrap, which I really wanted as a kid. I never got it. Mm. Pokemon trading cards, which are so hot right now.
3: Yep.
0: Polly Pocket.
2: Polly Pocket.
0: And also the slide, like the actual playground slide that we all slid
3: aluminum
0: down.
3: One?
0: Whichever one you want, the
3: you
0: plastic, aluminum,
3: burn
0: just any
3: your
0: slide.
3: Legs.
0: Also the board game Sorry, which created a lot of fights amongst friends. Tickle Me Elmo, which I've always thought was creepy, and Yahtzee. So we can vote at museumofplay.org. And last year, the winners were Battleship, Slime, and Trivia Pursuit.
1: What's the category?
0: Toy Hall of Fame.
1: Oh, it's Hall of Fame.
0: Get into the Hall of Fame of toys.
3: Operation. That was my jam.
0: I think that's got to be in the Toy Hall of Fame.
4: It might already be there.
3: Yeah, know. It must be.
0: Have you seen the new commercials for, Scrubs?
3: Yeah.
0: That's pretty funny. They brought that back, which is really cool. All right, this might be the greatest start of a friendship of all time. And if you think about it, with our my best friend David and I wouldn't be best friends if it weren't for a certain thing that happened. Okay. Like, we're literally going to walk away, and it happened, right?
3: Mm-hmm.
0: So a man recently bought a gold-colored F-250.
2: Okay. Nice.
0: Pretty cool, right?
2: Cool.
0: Gold. Yep. But here's the thing. The previous owner replaced the tailgate with a silver one for some reason.
2: What? Mm.
0: So silver and gold, and he's like, I like the gold truck, but it doesn't really match. I'll still take it. So he took it. Anyway, he was leaving Verizon, and he saw a miracle. A silver F-250 passing by with a gold-colored tailgate.
2: Best friend.
0: So he said, hold on.
1: What are the odds?
3: Yeah, right.
0: And got in his truck and started chasing the silver one. So you got a silver F-250 with a gold tail, and then you got the gold one with the silver chasing that one.
3: Yeah.
0: Caught up to him. Said, hey, pull over, bro. I want to talk to you.
4: That's a scary thing. You're like, what is this about?
0: Yeah.
4: You know?
0: So he goes, hey, your car doesn't match with the tailgate. My car doesn't match with the tailgate.
3: Let's switch it up.
0: Would you like to switch? And the guy goes, yes, I've wanted my car to match.
1: No way.
0: So they switched tailgates right there in that parking lot.
3: Oh, wow.
0: And now they're best friends. Aww. At least in my head.
3: Yeah.
0: In my head, those guys are going to be best
3: friends
0: forever.
3: What are the chances? I mean, the trucks had to be like the same year model or at least close to it. Yeah.
0: Isn't that the cool? Like when you're at the bar drinking a beer and they're like, how did you guys become friends? Chase them down in my truck.
2: I have a turquoise car that stands out.
0: Yeah.
2: And my favorite thing is whenever I come back to the parking lot, someone with my same car parks next to me. And so I do the exact same thing.
1: That's cute.
2: I'm not a Jeep owner where you all duck each other, but
0: you park next
2: I
0: to each
2: feel
0: other.
2: Like we have a thing now.
0: You unite.
2: Mm-hmm.
0: All right. Coming up here in 10 minutes, Kid Nation, Kelly Raspberry and Anna are going to hook us up with that celebrity gossip.
4: All right. Well, the couple hasn't said anything, but sources have revealed the name of Lady Gaga's baby.
3: Oh,
4: you
3: okay.
4: know how I feel about baby names. And I'll let you know how I feel about this one when we come back.
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0: Gracie Abrams with Hit the Wall. More great sounds for you, so lock it in. In fact, coming up, the artist who will be the first musical guest on Saturday Night Live when the new season kicks out on September 26th. I've got Cat's Eye on the way next.
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6: Close to a record high, 97 this afternoon, with some scattered afternoon thunderstorms, but the severe weather threats are low. A 20% chance of isolated storms early tonight, lows down to 72. Saturday, mostly sunny, a 20% chance of afternoon thunderstorms. Highs at 97, the heat index as high as 103. Sunday, mostly sunny, hot and humid. Highs in record high territory up to 97, the heat index as high as 102. I'm 14, First Alert, meteorologist Byron Douglas.
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0: Now she gets to add wedding officiator to her resume as if she didn't already have enough on there, right? And that is Billie Eilish, who recently got to marry her brother. Not her marrying her brother. That sounded weird. She was the officiator at her brother's wedding. That's better. Definitely a cool honor. And from the photos and some of the video clips I saw, it looked like it was an absolutely amazing time and a beautiful ceremony. So big congrats going out to Phineas and his new wife, Claudia. Around the way, we got more great sounds for you. Lock It In, Doja Cat, and more. On the way.
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0: 100.5 The Party, Tate McRae, Revolving Door. So I went in to go and like record this show yesterday and it didn't work. Why? Because Kid Craddock was still going. And because Kid Craddock was still going, I couldn't do my job. Am I good at my job? I sure am. Whenever there's nothing like an extenuating circumstance, because if there's an extenuating circumstance, then suddenly I'm not so great at it anymore. But it is currently 1:03 a.m. on Friday, September 18th, live in the River Valley Behavioral Health Home Studio. Is it my home? No. Whose home is it?
1: It's mine.
0: It's Ash's home. Get in here.
1: What's up? Oh, good morning. Good morning.
0: Good morning. You're listening to this at 11 a.m. We're recording this at 1 a.m. That's the beauty of Louder Than Life. Why stay in a hotel when you can get free digs, free food, and free entertainment? Yay! Isn't that right?
1: That's right.
0: That's right. We got more great music coming up. Bruno Mars on the way. Risk It All. Hey, I'm always risking it all. I know that's right. Eh. 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
8: From the Cromwell Weather Center, I'm Jeff Daly. More hot weather today. Sunny and hot, a high of 97 and a heat index at 106. A slight chance for afternoon rain. Tonight, partly cloudy, a 30% chance of showers. Look for a low of 72. Tomorrow and Sunday, mostly sunny with highs in the mid-90s. Monday, a high slips to the low 90s with a 30% chance for rain.
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0: 100.5 The Party. Sue me. I'm Veronica. This is Pop Take. Actually, don't sue me. Why? I don't have very much money. I'm joking. No, I'm not. Living the dream. Living the life. Louder than life. It's happening. Yeah, technically right now. I'm probably there. Or if I'm not, I'm on my way. Or at least I hope I am. But right now, it's 1:06 a.m. I'm here with a special guest.
1: What's up, Veronica?
0: You know, I'm just glad to be here, man. I'm glad to be here with my homies. You know, isn't that what the true meaning of Louder Than Life is about?
1: It's about the bonds you make and the risks you take.
0: That's right. Oh, so deep. So deep. That's what we like. We like to get whimsical and philosophical here on The Party. That's why River Valley Behavioral Health is our sponsor. Miley Cyrus is coming up. 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

0: 100.5 The Party, Taylor Swift. I knew it. I knew you. And you know what? I know. I'm Veronica. This is Pop Take. It's time for your what? It's time for your who? It's time for your party weather. I know that's right. Bringing back in the Apple weather. Is it accurate? I sure hope so. If it's not, like I said earlier, don't sue me. I don't have a lot of money. It's Friday, so mostly sunny and hot. Got a high near 94 degrees. Love to see it. And a low near 73. Sunny and hot Saturday as well, with a high near 93 and a low around 73. And chances of showers Sunday, with a high near 91 and a low around 72. But I'm looking forward into next week. I can't tell if this is a lie or not. But why, starting Monday, we got a high of 85, and then everything else is in the 70s? Are we going to get September weather in Kentucky? Say it ain't so, like the Weezer song. Come on, right now. I hope that we've got some good weather. I will literally start crying. You never know. You never know. Doja Cat coming up. Like I said I would start crying. Maybe not the way that Sabrina is. Tears by Sabrina Carpenter also on the way. 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
7: ABC News, I'm Wayne Cabot. Measles scare at Children's Hospital of Philadelphia after a likely exposure in a state that is the center of the nation's worst measles outbreak since 1992.
8: And now the state is requesting assistance from the CDC's disease detectives to help contain the outbreak. But the state is also saying it would rescind that request if the CDC did not acknowledge the four measles deaths it had reported.
7: ABC's Yuri Benajad. No let-up in gas prices. A station in the Bay Area selling diesel for $9 a gallon and... wait till that first heating bill comes.
9: We are expected to see the cost of home heating oil, as that heats a lot of homes in the Northeast. Those prices, those bills, expected to go up more than 30% this winter.
7: ABC's Elizabeth Schulze. And now Bloomberg reports refining customers in Europe are being told by the Saudis they will be allocated no crude next month. Artist Duncan Sheik has died at 56 from organ failure. This is ABC News.
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0: 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Benson Boone, the time of my life. Benson Boone always looks like he's having the time of his life. And you know what? Good for him. Good for him, man. I know Chappell Roan was on stage at the Grammys being like, I think that young artists need health insurance, and Benson Boone is giving her absolutely, putting his whole Benson Boone demeanor into it. Like, full applauding, stand. He looks like he's crying, mind you, and it's like, yeah, I'd be crying too if my whole bit was doing backflips and I had no health insurance. I get it. I get it. And you know what the worst part is that he did have health insurance. He was on the Eras tour. He definitely had health insurance. So why? I choose not to get into how Benson Boone lives his life, because I know it's a lot of sequins and a lot of back pain. Benson Boone's chiropractor, can you hit me up, please? And thank you. Tame Impala and Jenny on the way, only on 100.5 The Party.
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6: Reporting for Cromwell Media News, I'm Rob Nichols. A Kentucky man is admitting to killing three people in Breckinridge County back in 2023. Tyler Waymire pleaded guilty to three counts of murder during a court hearing on Wednesday. Investigators say Waymire beat the victims to death inside a home and killed two dogs on the property as well. Prosecutors have recommended three life sentences be served concurrently. A sentencing hearing is scheduled for November the 4th. Governor Andy Beshear is blaming President Trump and the war in Iran on rising fuel prices in Kentucky. Beshear made the comments during the Team Kentucky update yesterday. Beshear is calling on Trump to end the war and is pushing federal lawmakers to pause the national gasoline tax to offer some relief for citizens. AAA reports the average price for a gallon of regular gas in Kentucky was $4.09 yesterday, up from $2.88 a year ago. Hoosiers in 19 counties will receive additional SNAP benefits due to power outages in August. The U.S. Department of Agriculture approved the request to replace SNAP benefits for thousands of homes. Governor Mike Braun directed the Indiana Family and Social Services Administration to apply for the federal waiver, which allows for automatic replacement between 15% and 60% of a family's monthly SNAP payment. Find a wealth of information at OwensboroRadio.com. I'm Rob Nichols.
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9: Close to a record high, 97 this afternoon, with some scattered afternoon thunderstorms, but the severe weather threats are low. A 20% chance of isolated storms early tonight, lows down to 72. Saturday, mostly sunny, a 20% chance of afternoon thunderstorms. Highs at 97, the heat index as high as 103. Sunday, mostly sunny, hot and humid. Highs in record high territory, up to 97, the heat index as high as 102. I'm 14, First Alert, meteorologist Byron Douglas.
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1: You played it cool and I played it dumb. 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

0: 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You know, like social awkwardness.
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0: ocean. 100.5 The Party, Masked Wolf, Astronaut in the Ocean. I'm Veronica. This is Pop Take here in the River Valley Behavioral Health Studio. It's now like 1:30 in the morning. We're clocked in. We're locked in. We're doing our best. We had to take a brief recess because these cats, good God in heaven, they are very vocal. And it sounds like heinous crimes are being committed against them. They're fine. They're fine. They just sound like Sarah McLachlan ads should be playing behind their sad, pitiful wails. They're fine. There's four people in this apartment, and all four of us are sitting at the table, so these animals are fine. Abigail, how are you doing on this fine, I guess technically Friday morning?
1: I'm doing well, Veronica.
0: I'm glad.
1: So good seeing you.
0: I've missed you guys. Look, I got some ride or die homies. I want y'all to know that right now. And the best kind of friends that you can get is people who see you at rock bottom and stick with you nonetheless. And Abigail, have you seen me at rock bottom?
2: Oh, yes.
0: That you have. Ash, have you seen me at rock bottom?
3: Oh, yeah.
0: Oh, yeah. And yet, they still let me into their home, and I eat their food, and they buy me Diet Cokes, and I say, thank you, guys! Thanks, Mom and Dad! Yay! Yay! No two Christmases here! We've got more great music on the way. Gracie Abrams coming up. 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

0: 100.5, the party of the Kid Leroy and Miley Cyrus, Without You. I'm Veronica. This is Pop Take. Feeling good. It is Friday. I am excited. Going to be really locked in at Louder Than Life. Nicole, they're playing My Chemical Romance, and you know I'm scared of emos. And yet, here I am, chilling like a villain. I love My Chemical Romance, so this is going to be a very, very fun time for me. But right now, it's time for your party weather that hopefully, now that I know my days, won't be messed up. Sunny and hot today with a high near 94 and a low around 73. Sunny and hot Saturday as well with a high near 93 and a low around 73. And a rainy Sunday with a high near 91 and a low around 72 if you were at Louder Than Life today. Thoughts and prayers go out to you because it was so hot. I felt like I was being cooked alive. And that's not what you want. But unfortunately, it's what I got. We got more great music on the way. No cooking required. 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
9: ABC News, I'm Wayne Cabot. Measles scare at Children's Hospital of Philadelphia after a likely exposure in a state that is the center of the nation's worst measles outbreak since 1992.
10: And now the state is requesting assistance from the CDC's disease detectives to help contain the outbreak. But the state is also saying it would rescind that request if the CDC did not acknowledge the 4 measles deaths it had reported.
9: ABC's Yuri Benajad. No let up in gas prices. A station in the Bay Area selling diesel for $9 a gallon and... wait till that first heating bill comes.
11: We are expected to see the cost of home heating oil, as that heats a lot of homes in the Northeast. Those prices, those bills, expected to go up more than 30% this winter.
9: ABC's Elizabeth Schulze. And now Bloomberg reports refining customers in Europe are being told by the Saudis they will be allocated no crude next month. Artist Duncan Sheik has died at 56 from organ failure. This is ABC News.
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0: just what your mama gave you. You know, like social awkwardness.
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0: 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Noah Kahn, The Great Divide. I'm Veronica. This is Pop Take here in the River Valley Behavioral Health Studio. Feeling good on this fine Friday. Well, it's morning for me. It's not morning for y'all. So, hey, this is low-key like Veronica after dark, but it's not dark right now. It's not dark for you. It is dark for us. Ash, how are you doing on this fine Friday? You feeling good?
1: Oh, I feel fantastic, Veronica.
0: Yeah, that sounds so believable. I know you were really crashing out a little bit earlier.
1: Oh, yeah. Can you blame me, though?
0: I don't know. I don't play Fortnite because I'm not a nerd. Right. Look, hey, we all have our nerdy hobbies. You play Fortnite. I write fan fiction. We all have our flaws. But you know what? We celebrate our differences.
1: And that's what gives us character.
0: That's better. I'm trying to make a heart hand. And it was a heart less than symbol. Like, yeah, good job, Chief. You're doing amazing. You're doing amazing, sweetie. We got more great music on the way. I'd love to put some Taylor Swift in here, but I'm on my Mac, so it doesn't want me to do that. Swift hatred, I guess. I don't know. Malcolm Todd on the way, Earrings, only on 100.5 for The Party.
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6: From the Cromwell Weather Center, I'm Jeff Daly. More hot weather today. Sunny and hot, a high of 97 and a heat index at 106. A slight chance for afternoon rain. Tonight, partly cloudy, a 30% chance of showers. Look for a low of 72. Tomorrow and Sunday, mostly sunny with highs in the mid-90s. Monday, a high slips to the low 90s with a 30% chance for rain.
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0: 100.5 of the party, Justin Bieber, Speed Demon. I'm Veronica. This is Pop Take here in the River Valley Behavioral Health Studio. You know, I must admit, I have a confession, and who better to tell it to than you? I've been really rocking to Justin Bieber's Baby featuring Ludacris. I don't get the baby hate. I really, really don't. Because Luda, when he was 13, he had his first love. There was nobody that compared to his baby, and nobody came between us or could ever come above. She woke him up daily. Don't need no Starbucks. Like, oh. You know what? That is the musical peak. Like, Shakespeare could never. He could never be Ludacris. And I'm glad that people are, like, really hopping on the Ludacris train. Because he's having a, like, mini resurgence with everyone being like, "Now tell me, who's your housekeeper? What you keep in your house?" And I'm glad to see it. I'm glad to see it. Now, do I want to gatekeep a little bit? Yeah, but I always want to gatekeep the things that I was, like, hype about that now everybody else is getting hype about. Look, y'all all getting hype about. I see those text trends. I see the wrong text sent trend to your dad's best friend or your grumpy neighbor in 4B. I know what y'all are all about, but know that I was there first, way back when Daredevil came out in 2016. Don't test me. I knew it then. I know it now. I knew it. I knew you. Taylor Swift coming up only on 100.5 The Party.
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0: 100.5 at the party. Sabrina Carpenter with Feather. One of my favorite things with this is still how I love a domino effect, especially in pop culture. Like how a political event that I will not name led to the downfall of the Ellen Show. Beautiful. Love stuff like that. One of my favorite is that Sabrina Carpenter's Feather actually led to the election of the current New York mayor. And that's one of my favorite ones. Like, because it's so crazy how you can be like a pop star and you're like, I want to do a little music video and it's going to be so fun. And then suddenly you're showing off embezzlement and you're getting someone indicted. And now New York has a whole, like, there's a new ball game happening right now. And the Mets are losing because they're always losing. And I hate being a Mets fan. And here we are now. And, like, and all of this started with Sabrina Carpenter's music video. I love it, though. I love it. And if you haven't looked into it, you should. There was other stuff, like, involved. But the catalyst, I'm a firm believer that when people do wrong, it does always kind of come out eventually. But the catalyst was, funnily enough, the Sabrina Carpenter music video. So if you haven't seen it, check it out. It is such a fun little, like, deep dive that you can do. I love stuff like that. We've got more great music on the way, only on 100.5 The Party.
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0: 100.5 of the party. Ella Langley, Choosing Texas. I'm Veronica. This is Pop Take here in the River Valley Behavioral Health Studio. You know, every single time in New York that I go, yeah, I'm from the South, they go, oh, Texas. And I'd go, no. And they'd go, where are you from? And I'd go, Kentucky. And they'd go, oh my goodness, like the chicken. And I'm like, yeah. Oh, you have Derby there too. Big Derby. Isn't that so fun? I was like, yeah. So you have a horse? No. Why not? Well, horses are like, when they take up a lot of space and they're really expensive. Oh, you're poor. Oh. I'm about to make you regret all of the words that have led to this moment. Because what do you mean? You're gonna bully me, compare me to Kentucky Fried Chicken, and then you're gonna call me broke. Okay, obviously I'm not broke. I'm here, aren't I? It was an interesting time. But you know what? At least I didn't get told, man, I can't believe your people wear shoes. Because that happened to me the last time I went to California. We've got more great music on the way. No shoes required. Ariana Grande coming up, only on 100.5 The Party.
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7: Close to a record high, 97 this afternoon, with some scattered afternoon thunderstorms, but the severe weather threats are low. A 20% chance of isolated storms early tonight, lows down to 72. Saturday, mostly sunny, a 20% chance of afternoon thunderstorms. Highs at 97, the heat index as high as 103. Sunday, mostly sunny, hot and humid. Highs in record high territory up to 97, the heat index as high as 102. I'm 14, First Alert, meteorologist Byron Douglas.
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0: Party. Justin Bieber with Daisies. Hey, bringing it back to JB. I do wonder if we have Baby. Not like I could play it because for some reason my Mac does not want to add music in. It'll let me take music out and trust that I have, but it will not let me add anything in. That's fine. That's whatever. You win some, you lose some. It is what it is. And tomorrow I will be seeing My Chemical Romance, Pierce the Veil, Sleeping with Sirens, The Used. So I don't really care about anything. Life is good. You know what I need? To see King for a Day with Kellan Quinn. Please, please, please call me Sabrina. Will that happen? If it doesn't, I'm going to be mad. I won't complain on air, but I will complain to my friends. Straight up. Teddy Swims on the way, Mr. Know-It-All. 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

0: 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I'm Veronica. This is Pop Take here in the River Valley Behavioral Health Studio. You know, I used to listen to this song a lot whenever I was 16. Like 17. And I dated this dude. And this is my decades-long situationship. Because everybody has one. Taylor Swift had Maddie Healy, and I have this guy. If you are not listening to the critically acclaimed Pop Take podcast, which, by the way, we did have a new episode drop today at noon, and yes, I'm plugging it now, this is my dear John. I mean, this dude is nuts. And will he ever actually leave me alone? No. I think I will die and he will be there at the funeral and he will weep like I am his lover coming back from the war. I don't know what's wrong with this man. But you know what? Sometimes it does feel good to have someone be a little bit, like, weird. Not too weird, but he's always there in the back of my mind's eye. And if I had About You by the 1975, I'd play it right now. But I don't. We got more great music on the way. Only on 100.5, The Party.
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1: 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Two things that I've learned today. One, I'm not too old to sit in a beanbag chair. It's hard to get up, but I'm not too old. 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
11: Reporting for Cromwell Media News, I'm Rob Nichols. A fatal crash under investigation, Eastern Davis County. Authorities say an automatic cell phone crash alert notified Owensboro Davis County Central Dispatch around 9:35 p.m. Wednesday from the 8400 block of Knoxville Mount Zion Road near Knoxville. Responders found a 2020 Dodge Ram pickup that had struck a tree and sustained severe damage. The driver was unresponsive, had to be mechanically extricated by firefighters. He was taken to Owensboro Health Regional Hospital, where he was pronounced dead. No other vehicles were involved. A second person's in custody following the death of a young child in Middleburg County. Last weekend, 19-year-old Elijah Mays was taken into custody on multiple charges, including murder, after 11-month-old Grayson Walton was found dead inside a home on Hillview Street in Clayton after being reported missing. Now, Jeffrey Barnett, who lives at the home where Walton's body was found, has also been taken into custody on tampering with physical evidence charges. No further details have been released. The Kentucky Department for Public Health has confirmed additional measles cases in the state. Officials say they now know of 50 instances of the illness this year. Christian County has seen the most cases at 20, followed by 8 in Trigg County. Experts say none of these infections appear to have developed in individuals who've had recorded MMR vaccinations. I'm Rob Nichols.
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0: It is the Jeremy Show. Happy Friday! 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
7: ABC News, I'm Wayne Cabot. President Trump saying today he is banning CNN, MS Now, and Politico from the White House because of what he calls unfavorable coverage, fake news. He says other media outlets may also be banned unless he approves of their reporting. His administration is facing calls from some Republicans to ban diesel exports, hoping it'll lower gas prices. And the Republican Party is telling candidates to talk up Trump's convention pledge of $5,000 bonuses to American adults if Republicans win the midterms. About that convention?
8: The first ever midterm RNC, if you look at the convention that we just had, it's just announced we had over 100 million live stream views.
7: The Republican for Iowa Senate, Ashley Hinton, today skipped a home state event featuring Vice President J.D. Vance. Pennsylvania reporting 36 more measles cases and a likely exposure inside Children's Hospital. This is ABC News.
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1: I never met you, but I wanted to invite you to the party. And you walked in with those green eyes, never stolen by nobody. And they flicker to the future for a moment I could picture. 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
2: I am glad to hear this. One third of you say that you would not buy a new car unless it came with this feature. Heather said she's got to have her heated seats. Ryan said a backup camera. Lisa said Apple CarPlay. Boo. No, I get that. Remote start, Eric said. Jennifer for the win. 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Do not buy it. And there are some, you know, there's reports that they're trying to take AM and FM out of cars. No! 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
7: Reporting for Cromwell Media News, I'm Rob Nichols. A Kentucky man is admitting to killing three people in Breckinridge County back in 2023. Tyler Waymire pleaded guilty to three counts of murder during a court hearing on Wednesday. Investigators say Waymire beat the victims to death inside a home and killed two dogs on the property as well. Prosecutors have recommended three life sentences be served concurrently. A sentencing hearing is scheduled for November the 4th. Governor Andy Beshear is blaming President Trump and the war in Iran on rising fuel prices in Kentucky. Beshear made the comments during the Team Kentucky update yesterday. Beshear is calling on Trump to end the war and is pushing federal lawmakers to pause the national gasoline tax to offer some relief for citizens. AAA reports the average price for a gallon of regular gas in Kentucky was $4.09 yesterday, up from $2.88 a year ago. Hoosiers and 19 counties will receive additional SNAP benefits due to power outages in August. The U.S. Department of Agriculture approved the request to replace SNAP benefits for thousands of homes. Governor Mike Braun directed the Indiana Family and Social Services Administration to apply for the federal waiver, which allows for automatic replacement between 15% and 60% of a family's monthly SNAP payment. Find a wealth of information at OwensboroRadio.com. I'm Rob Nichols.
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3: I am glad to hear this. One third of you say that you would not buy a new car unless it came with this feature. Heather said she's got to have her heated seats. Ryan said a backup camera. Lisa said Apple CarPlay. Boo. No, I get that. Remote start, Eric said. Jennifer for the win. 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Do not buy it. And there are some, you know, there's reports that they're trying to take AM and FM out of cars. No! Thank you, Jennifer, for saying AM, FM stereo is a must before they buy a car.
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10: Reporting for Cromwell Media News, I'm Rob Nichols. A fatal crash under investigation, Eastern Davis County. Authorities say an automatic cell phone crash alert notified Owensboro Davis County Central Dispatch around 9:35 p.m. Wednesday from the 8400 block of Knoxville Mountain Zion Road near Knoxville. Responders found a 2020 Dodge Ram pickup that had struck a tree and sustained severe damage. The driver was unresponsive, had to be mechanically extricated by firefighters. He was taken to Owensboro Health Regional Hospital, where he was pronounced dead. No other vehicles were involved. A second person's in custody following the death of a young child in Middleburg County. Last weekend, 19-year-old Elijah Mays was taken into custody on multiple charges, including murder, after 11-month-old Grayson Walton was found dead inside a home on a Hillview Street in Clayton after being reported missing. Now, Jeffrey Barnett, who lives at the home where Walton's body was found, has also been taken into custody on tampering with physical evidence charges. No further details have been released. The Kentucky Department for Public Health has confirmed additional measles cases in the state. Officials say they now know of 50 instances of the illness this year. Christian County has seen the most cases at 20, followed by 8 in Trigg County. Experts say none of these infections appear to have developed in individuals who've had recorded MMR vaccinations. I'm Rob Nichols.
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0: 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I am back with Dominic Fike and Benson Boone in just a couple minutes.
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0: I gotta go, but I hope you have a wonderful weekend. 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
5: ABC News, I'm Wayne Cabot. Banned from entering the White House, CNN, MS Now, and Politico, effective immediately, says President Trump, taking issue with their coverage and threatening other news organizations could be next. CNN denouncing the move, saying it stands behind its White House team and their fair and accurate reporting. As Trump's prescription drug price agreement takes shape, he says some vaccines will be next.
6: We'll take out certain vaccines that people are a little worried about.
5: Pennsylvania reporting 36 new cases since Wednesday of measles, hundreds in all, and now there are fears of exposure at Children's Hospital Philadelphia, including inside the neonatal intensive care unit. Campaigning for Republicans in Iowa, Vice President Vance said farmers are doing well because of exports under Trump. Didn't mention the tariffs or rising gas and diesel, saying the Republican candidate for Senate, Ashley Hinton, skipped the event. Diesel at $6.50 a gallon. This is ABC News.
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0: 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You know, like social awkwardness.
1: Who are these people?
0: Thanks for listening to 100.5 The Party.